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1: Okay, y'all not playing around with this countdown. Song number 5. Drake with Shebang right here on 89 Jazz, Miami's number 1 for hip-hop and R&B. 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It's your girl, she Derek Yalees.
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0: that brand new Luda, song number 3, right here on 99 Jams. Miami's number one for hip-hop and R&B. Slider with your turn-up partners on the grind, all the way live for Miami's Most Wanted Top 5. And I'm not going to lie, I'm loving this countdown right now, Jams fam. Make sure you keep pushing your favorite song to the top, because we almost there. And we the plug, because we got your tickets. It's your girl, she Jerk Your Leaves.
1: And DJ Lucky. See, if you want to party with ASAP Rocky for the Don't Be So Dumb tour, he will be in the city June 15th at the Kaseya Center. 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And we also got a vibe for song number 2. 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

0: definitely hear you singing song number two, Burning Blue. Mariah the Scientist right here on 89 Jazz, Miami's number one for hip-hop and R&B. Riding out with Eterno Partners on the grind all the way live for Miami's Most Wanted Top 5 Countdown. And shouts out to everybody that's been getting their vote on. I know y'all had something to do with this song number one, baby. It's your girl, she Dracules.
1: And DJ Lucky C. Yeah, man, we got a vibe for song number one, The Crib. I love to see our very own winning right now. Shouts out to Young

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0: Ira Jazz, Miami's number one for hip hop and R&B. Slider with your turn up partners on the grind. And of course, we are all the way live, Jazz fam, because we are the plug hooking you up for everything happening in the city. And we know y'all trying to party with ASAP Rocky, man. It's your girl, CJ Hercules.
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0: Diddy right here on the United Jams. Miami's number one for hip-hop and R&B. Turn it up with your turn-up partners on the grind, trying to hook somebody up because they've been going crazy to party with ASAP Rocky, man. It's your girl, she Dercules.
1: 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What's happening?
2: Hey, what's going on?
0: What's up, family? What's your name? Where you calling from?
2: My name Matt. I'm calling from Little Haiti.
0: All right. All right,
1: shouts out to L.A. trying to check in. Congratulations to you all. You calling number 9.
2: Thank you.
0: Hey, let's go, man. You are going to the Don't Be So Dumb Tour, partying with ASAP Rocky. It's going to be a major movie, June 15th at the Kaseya Center. You ready?

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0: got something you need to get off your chest. 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No holding back. 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
2: Yeah, let's get it, Jams fan. We want y'all to talk your ish 99 Jams. What up?
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5: Jeanette, Fort Lauderdale. I just want to see Fort Lauderdale Hurricanes. 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
4: Yeah, that's right. 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
3: What's happening? This is Anthony. I'm calling from Liberty City. Yeah, I want to give y'all a shout out to Liberty City. 11U, Austin

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not gonna lie, Tems definitely got a voice on her, man. That's that what you need right here on 89 Jams. Miami's number one for hip-hop and R&B. Partying with your turn up partners on the grind. 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You know how we do each and every night. We know y'all been waiting, so we got you. It's your girl, She Jerky Lee.

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coming, I gotta set it, then I gotta go in, then I gotta get it, then I gotta blow in, then I gotta shut it. 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

0: Yeah, definitely a major vibe tonight, baby. We are partying right here on 99 Jazz. Miami's number one for hip-hop and R&B, all the way live for the 9 o'clock shutdown mix. And boy, it's a movie. And of course, we the plug for everything like that 99 Jams live, baby. It's a girl, she Jerick, you leave.
1: And DJ Lucky. 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
2: What's going on?
0: What's your name? Where you calling from?
2: It's Lou from Broward.
0: Congratulations, fam. You calling number 9.
2: I'm talking about.
1: Yeah, brother. So check this out, man. You're going to be hanging out with DJ Nasty 305 and Juvenile all the way up in our Honda South Miami Penthouse Performance Studios June 22nd right here at CMG Miami. Are you ready?
2: Damn right.
1: That's what we love to hear, brother. 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
1: You better believe it, man. 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Accident, crash, slip, or fall, he always answers your call. And we always try to make it make sense in that next hour. Keep it locked with us. We got another Florida man in the news right here on 99 Jams. Hey, now.
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0: I love this hour because each and every night we try to make it make sense. And this time we got a wanted Florida man that tried his best game of hide and seek with deputies. But let's just say he picked a spot that was actually pretty cool, man. Hey, it's your girl, CJ Hercules.
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2: 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It's called One of Them right here on 89 Jams. Miami's number one for hip-hop and R&B. Sliding with your turn-up partners on the grind, desperately trying to make it make sense because this Florida man took a hiding spot to a whole new level inside his own home, and we got all these crazy details, man. It's your girl, CJ Hercules.
3: And DJ Lucky. See, what I've learned every night we try to make it make sense, it don't matter what part of Florida, it's going to go down, man. We're going to try to make it make sense in a matter of minutes. Keep a lot with us as we continue vibing. It Depends Remix.

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3: 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Falling hard on another hemisphere. Somebody tell them people Mr. Hem is here.
4: Whoa, whoa, whoa, whoa, whoa,
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0: Put me in a place on the map, cause I'm him. 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Falling hard on another hemisphere. Somebody tell them people Mr. Hem is here.
1: Whoa, whoa, whoa, whoa, whoa, whoa.
0: Mr. Hem is here.
1: Whoa, whoa, whoa, whoa, whoa, whoa.
0: Mr. Hem.
2: The Turn Up Partners are locked in, but we gotta pause. Cause what we're looking at right now ain't making no kind of sense. This is Make It Make Sense on 99 Jams, Miami's number one for hip hop and R&B.
3: Yeah, Jams, man, we got to try to make this one make sense because we got another Florida man in the news. And boy, when he went to go hide, you'll never imagine where he went. It's your girl, she's Jerky Lee.
4: And DJ Lucky C. Deputies in Flagler County say they were serving a felony warrant when they found 37-year-old James Myers curled up inside a tiny crawl space, curled up between an air handler in his bedroom after his girlfriend allegedly tried to throw them off of his trail. Safe to say the AC wasn't cool enough to keep him from getting arrested.
3: Yeah, nah, this is crazy, man. How the deputies gonna show up to your doorstep and then your first place, you're like, you know what? I'm just gonna go try to run in the little AC unit, you know, little space and hide there. That's wild. Jams fam, you gotta help us try to make it make sense because it don't make no damn sense at all. I mean, I know he wasn't gonna go under the bed, Lucko, but sheesh, like the little AC, little tight space over there.
4: You should have just ran. If that was the case, you just run out the back door. Maybe they didn't have a back door. Yeah. We didn't think about that. But yeah, we need your help, Jams fam, to try to make it make sense. Where would you try to hide? Where was your best hiding spot when you played hide and seek as a kid? That's the better.

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1: 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He's in the building.
2: I'm ready.
1: What day is Halloween?
2: October the 30th.
1: Complete this phrase. There's no place like
2: home.
1: What team does Jimmy Butler play for?
2: He plays for the Golden State Warriors.
1: Oscar! What high school did you go to, Oscar?
2: I went to Central High School.
1: In Miami?
2: No, it's in Georgia.
1: Oh, okay.
2: Macon, Georgia.
1: Okay.
2: Yeah.
1: Well, you should have went to school in Miami.
2: Oh.

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2: 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Ain't been payments that low since the 90s. Not that low. Who you know with a car payment under 300? I'll wait. Nobody. If I was you and

0: Yeah, Luda said he ain't done, man. That's that pull over right here on 89 Jams. Miami's number one for hip-hop and R&B. Rocking with your turn-up partners on the grind. And, of course, Jams fam, we in the building. Let you know what's on and popping in the culture and what's on and popping in the community. And, boy, the countdown is on, man. My brother DJ Lucky C Day is coming up. Hey, it's your girl, she Jerkulees.
1: And DJ Lucky C, yeah. The official DJ Lucky C Day in North Miami is tomorrow. So I'm trying to figure out what I'm going to do. But, yeah, we definitely going to turn up this Saturday for the celebrity basketball game at the Joe Sellison Center in my hometown, North Miami, 1525 Northwest 135th Street. You got to pull up early, man. 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I'm putting that out there right now. 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It's going to be an amazing time.
0: Yeah, absolutely. They better come out and party with us, because like you said, Lucko, it's going to be a movie. So Jams fan, we're going to see you then. But we gonna continue the vibes, man. Here's that Chris Brown with Residuals.

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1: 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Huh, that sounds so rich. 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

0: and get back in the flesh. Ooh. Yeah.
1: Drake hitting them with a little shebang, baby. It's 99 Jams, Miami's number one for hip-hop and R&B. Still on the ground with the Turn Up Partners, man. We in the building. Letting you know what's on and popping in the culture. And a verdict has been reached in one of the most closely followed criminal cases in the country, man. And we got to talk about this one real quick. It's your girl, She Dracula Lee.
2: And DJ Lucky C, man. I don't even know how to feel about this story right here.

0: been singing this one, baby. That's that Young Miami with Spend That, right? Y'all know you're not jazz. Miami's number one for hip-hop and R&B. Sliding with your turn-up partners on the grind, of course, letting you know what's on and popping in the culture. And we got to talk about it because after days of an emotional testimony and national attention, yeah, the Carmelo Anthony trial has come to an end. And we got all the latest details, man. It's your girl, She Hercules.
1: And DJ Lucky C. Yeah, man, everybody was keeping a close eye on this case out of Texas. And a jury found a 19-year-old guilty of murder in the fatal stabbing of 17-year-old Austin Metcalf during a high school track meet in 2025. And Anthony has now been sentenced to 35 years in prison after jurors rejected the defense argument of self-defense and a reduced sentence claim. The emotional trial drew national attention and concluded with a powerful statement from the victim's family before Anthony was taken into custody. Sad, man.
0: Yeah, absolutely. And this story has been going so viral on social media. A lot of people are saying they shouldn't have done him like that. He shouldn't have got 35 years. It's a crazy sentence. So, Jams fam, we need y'all to tap in and continue this convo, man. Get on that free and official 99 Jams app. Hop on the open mic feature and let us know what you think about this verdict. But like Lucko said, it's a sad story. It's crazy.
1: Yeah, man. I mean, I did see one post and there was somebody basically saying, why did Carmelo Anthony have a knife on him at a track meet and all this kind of stuff?
0: Right.
1: I mean, there's so many things that shoulda, did it, and it just didn't happen. But now we just got to hope he can get an appeal and get a more fair trial, maybe. But we want to hear from you, Jams fam. Tap in as we continue to slide. Mariah the Scientist, is it a crime?

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3: The most versatile stars is finally getting her flowers. 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
4: And DJ Lucky C. We are talking about singer, actress, director, and creative powerhouse Teyana Taylor. She's adding another major honor to her resume, and she'll be recognized with the Icon of the Year Award at the 2026 BET Awards. Ooh. Known for her impact across music, film, fashion, and culture, Teyana has built a career by constantly reinventing herself while inspiring a new generation of artists. The award celebrates not just her talent, but the lasting influence she had on entertainment and pop culture as a whole.
3: Absolutely, and I feel like Teyana Taylor has been having one hell of a career, so big shouts out to her. She deserves her flowers, and we cannot wait to watch the 2026 BET Awards. I know that's going to be, you know, the watch for the summer, look.
4: Yeah, most definitely. And I remember when Teyana Taylor burst on the scene for My Super Sweet 16 all the years ago, and to see everything she's done since then, definitely got to take off my hat and glasses to salute her. You know what I'm saying?
3: And
4: but
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4: We gotta get back to the

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1: We played it first. Hey, say what it is, man. 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

0: me any place on the map, cause I'm him. Never chase bread, chase the vision. Make your word when you say it, be the business. No cap, God am a witness. Success feel better, independent. 9-11 at the Valley, out of Lenny. Big Master P vibe, no limit. Falling hard on another hemisphere. Somebody tell them people Mr. Him is here.
1: Whoa, whoa, whoa, whoa, whoa, whoa.
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0: Mr. Him.

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1: My girl Ashley, representing Fort Lauderdale, is on the line, and we're going to see if she can get that money. Ashley, what's up, baby?
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1: Ashley, today is your day. 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Question number one. Sin City is the nickname of what city?
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We're Muncie now. 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
1: Make your word when you say it be the business. No cap, God am a witness. Success feel better independent. 9-11 at the Valley Idol in it. Big Master P vibe, no limit. Ballin' hard on another hemisphere. Somebody tell them people Mr. Hem is here.
2: Whoa, whoa, whoa, whoa, whoa, whoa.
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0: me any place on the map, cause I'm him. 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Make your word when you see it, be the business. No cap, God am a witness. Success feel better, independent. 9-11 at the Valley, out of Lenny. Big Master P vibe, no limit. Falling hard on another hemisphere. Somebody tell them people Mr. Hem is here.
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0: Mr. Hem is here.
1: Whoa, whoa, whoa, whoa, whoa, whoa.
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1: 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Huh. That sounds so rich. 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

0: Miami. You ever hear a song and suddenly start texting somebody you know you shouldn't be texting? 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
1: Robbie, what's good?
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1: How you feeling?
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1: Okay. They said we need somebody to win this damn money today. And you said, yeah. I got it, huh?
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1: Okay. All right. When we come back, Robbie's on the line. 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
17: If you haven't heard, FIFA World Cup fever has officially hit Miami. One of the biggest stories in South Florida this week is the 2026 FIFA World Cup. Miami is one of the host cities, and officials have launched fan festivals, transportation plans, watch parties, public events, and there'll be plenty of public events across Miami-Dade and Broward. You could expect a little extra tourism, traffic, ticket prices, a little extra security, but the best part of it all, hopefully we'll have a great economic impact, and that's what it's about. Lastly, are you in possession of e-waste? What am I talking about? talking about. There's a free electronics recycling event happening June 13th, South Miami City Hall. It's absolutely free. If you have old electronics that you need to get rid of but just don't want to throw in the garbage, that might be a place to take it. Good morning, Deerfield. We're waking up to 76 degrees with a high of 90. And good morning, Opa-locka. We're waking up to 76 degrees with a high of 89. 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
2: Well, in come the thing them call a broken heart. 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You don't know it from the start. 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Sean Paul and Sasha.

0: 99 Jams. Good morning. Thank you for waking up with 99 Jams, Miami's number one for hip-hop and R&B. Morning Hustle in the building, and the lowdown's coming up next. Low, what we got?
1: Now, usually when you eat the fruit, you throw the pit out. And this time, there's no fruit involved. The pit is just out. I'll tell you exactly what I mean. Plus, Kanye West is being accused of violating a woman nearly 16 years ago. I'll give you all the details coming up in the lowdown.
0: Stick around. That's going down in 10 minutes.
2: We are the Morning Hustle.
0: 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Snap's got your back. Hey, yo, Snap, let everybody know what's good with traffic.
3: 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Call 866-954-MORE. In Broward County, still no reported accidents or delays. Take it a ride to the other side in the 305. A crash still has the on-ramp closed. Palmetto Expressway northbound. On-ramp from eastbound Northwest 74th Street. Also in the Miami Beach area, police activity has the right lane blocked, I-195 Julia Tuttle Causeway eastbound before Alton Road. 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And of course, 99 Jams fam on the other side, L'Oreal's Lowdown. That's what we got going on. We'll do that next right here on the Morning Hustle on 99 Jams. Good morning!
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3: As the on-ramp closed, Palmetto Expressway northbound on-ramp from eastbound Northwest 74th Street. Also in the Miami Beach area, police activity has the right lane blocked, I-195 Julia Tuttle Causeway eastbound before Alton Road. 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
16: Last year, I had back pain radiating down my right leg. The pain was so bad, I was willing to cut my leg off to stop the pain. I could barely walk and had to stoop.

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4: 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You know, my name is Alton. You just put a T in front of it.
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2: Facts, facts.
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0: Talton and Talton. It's like Wario and Mario.
4: T. Talton.
0: Who's the evil one?
4: Titty.
0: Okay,
2: all
0: nah.
2: Right.
0: See,
2: okay.
0: The
2: all
0: evil
2: right.
0: One
2: you know what?
0: Out
2: see,
0: he's going
2: too far.
1: He's
2: going too far.
1: He's going too far. We're going to stop this foolishness, man. And when we come back, we're going to give you a chance at $1,000, okay?
2: Sound great. Sound great.
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8: 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In Broward County, still no reported accidents or delays. Take it a ride to the other side in the 305. In the Hialeah area, we're experiencing heavy traffic. Palmetto Expressway southbound between Northwest 122nd Street and Northwest 58th Street. Also, slow traffic on the Dolphin Expressway eastbound between Northwest 27th Avenue and Northwest 12th Avenue. Lastly, on Miami Beach, we're still dealing with police activity. The right lane is blocked. Julia Tuttle Causeway eastbound before Alton Road. Be mindful, there is stop-and-go traffic from I-95. 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And of course, 99 Jams fam, the winning continues. On the other side, we're going to do that cash grab. We're going to have a little bit of fun. And we'll do some more chit-chatting on the other side on the Morning Hustle. Good morning.
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16: If you haven't heard, FIFA World Cup fever has officially hit Miami. One of the biggest stories in South Florida this week is the 2026 FIFA World Cup. Miami is one of the host cities, and officials have launched fan festivals, transportation plans, watch parties, public events, and there'll be plenty of public events across Miami-Dade and Broward. You could expect a little extra tourism, traffic, ticket prices, a little extra security, but the best part of it all, hopefully we'll have a great economic impact, and that's what it's about. Lastly, are you in possession of e-waste? What am I talking about? There's a free electronics recycling event happening June 13th, South Miami City Hall. It's absolutely free. If you have old electronics that you need to get rid of but just don't want to throw in the garbage, that might be a place to take it. Good morning, Deerfield. We're waking up to 76 degrees with a high of 90. And good morning, Opa-locka. We're waking up to 76 degrees with a high of 89. 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
0: 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L'Oreal, Kyle Santilli, and Alton Walker. And the lowdown's coming up next. What we got?
2: That's right. And guess who was up all night rooting for her Knicks? Hey, yes, my Knicks now, because they winning. Finally. Okay, we'll talk about that. Plus, the parents of Carmelo Anthony are speaking out. We'll talk all about it coming up in the lowdown.
0: It's going down in 10 minutes. 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
0: 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How's it looking out there, bro?
7: 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In Broward County, the Hallandale Beach, Hollywood area, there is an accident. The right lane is blocked. I-95 southbound at Pembroke Road. Ticket a ride to the other side in the 305. In the Hialeah area, we're still dealing with that stop-and-go traffic. Palmetto Expressway southbound between Northwest 122nd Street and Northwest 58th Street. An additional crash has the off-ramp left lane blocked. Palmetto Expressway northbound off-ramp to I-75. Lastly, in the Miami Beach area, we're still dealing with that police activity. The right lane is blocked. Julia Tuttle Causeway eastbound before Alton Road. 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Change wisely. 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On the other side, we have L'Oreal's Lowdown. We'll do that next on the Morning Hustle.
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17: Working on a weekend like usual. 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
1: 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Plus, oh yeah, we got Juvenile and some friends. Well, I should say Nasty and his friend Juvenile going to be hanging out. Tickets for that on the way as well, right here on the People Station 99 Jams. Good morning.
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0: Hey, yo, it's Tamora Hustle, L'Oreal, Kyle Santillan, Alton Walker.
1: Come get this money, okay? 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Easy.
0: When it comes to you, what are your rules for texting, calling, and FaceTiming? A lot of people don't like FaceTime. A lot of people don't like talking on the phone even these days, right?
1: Yeah, because it's hard to get off. Like, how do y'all get off the phone? I be having a lie. Like, my phone about to die. Like, I don't...
0: Why? I literally, you just be like, yo, I gotta go. All right, I'll holler at you later.
1: It bad.
2: Yeah, I this is what I do. I cut the phone off while I'm in the middle of saying a word.
1: Oh, you've done that to me before. You told me it was your garage.
2: No. Okay. It was a garage. Hilarious. I didn't even credit that one time.
1: He's a liar, you see?
3: Well, why would you have to cut the phone off? Just
1: because it's hard to get off the phone. Like,
3: you can't tell the difference on the other end,
0: though. Trying to act like his phone got disconnected.
3: You can't tell the difference.
1: No, I'm telling you,
2: it's
1: weird.
2: The phone just cuts off. Nah, just cut off, though.
3: You can't tell the difference.
2: Phone down.
1: What do you mean you can't tell the difference?
3: If he turned his phone off or hang up, you can't tell the difference on the other end.
1: It's still you getting... I'm asking, how do you get off the phone now? Would you just be like, bye bye? Because even when I say bye, people be like, all right, so what you gonna do?
3: I literally say on the phone, hey man, we ain't talking about nothing, man. Let me just get off the phone.
0: It's easy.
1: I've been on the phone with Elton for 3 hours before, and we worked together for these many hours. Don't ever call me again.
3: But we get off the phone, though.
1: I'll be like, my phone about to die.
3: No, you don't. You'd be like, well, okay. All right. Good talking to you, and see you tomorrow.
0: 866-488-4878-538. What are your rules? Let's go to the phone lines right now. Darryl, what you got?
4: When it comes to FaceTime, and only my daughters can FaceTime. But I do hate when people text something that's time sensitive. So they're like, hey, I'm at the store, you want something? And they text me, and then I don't see it. And by the time I text them back, they're like, oh, I left.
1: Oh, no, but you ain't want nobody call you, so don't you messed up.
4: I said, FaceTime. I did. The folks calling. I don't care who calls me. But get to the point. If you need something, don't give me, hey, how you doing? How was your day? Just, bro, what do you need to borrow? What you need me to do?
1: I am with you, though, because I hate when I look at my text later and they be like, you want something to eat from such and such? And I be like, yeah, I want. Oh, I already left.
4: Now I'm hungry.
0: Yeah, I hear you, man. That's the whole thing, right? Everybody has different preferences when it comes down to it. At the end of the day, do the right thing at the right time, okay? Well, that's all that really matters.
1: I be glad when people miss my text when I ask them, do they want something? Because I really ain't want to get them nothing in the first place.
3: Trying to be nice.
0: You know what? Y'all the type of people to call, let it ring one time, and hang up. So later on, you can say, I tried to call you.
1: Hello, it's me.
3: I tried to call you. That's me. That's me for real.
1: I did that too.
3: That's me for real.
0: Got worse.
1: They don't answer. I'll be like, yes.
0: All right, man. Listen, if you didn't get you on the phone.
1: Well, now I'm busy.
0: And then
3: they call back, you
0: don't
3: answer.
0: Y'all stupid,
1: I got something else going on now. You should answer when I call.
0: All right, if y'all didn't get through on the phone line, you know what to do, man. Send us a voice note on that Morning Hustle app.
5: We are what? The Morning Hustle.
0: Good morning, Snap. How's that traffic looking this morning in the 305 and the 954?
6: 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In Broward County, there is an accident. The right lane is blocked. I-95 southbound at Pembroke Road. Taking a ride to the other side in the 305. We're still dealing with that stop and go traffic. Palmetto Expressway southbound between Northwest 122nd Street and Northwest 58th Street. An additional crash has the off ramp left lane blocked. Palmetto Expressway northbound off ramp to I-75. Lastly, we're still dealing with that police activity. The right lane is blocked. Julia Tuttle Causeway eastbound before Alton Road. 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
6: If you haven't heard, FIFA World Cup fever has officially hit Miami. 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You could expect a little extra tourism, traffic, ticket prices, a little extra security, but the best part of it all, hopefully we'll have a great economic impact, and that's what it's about. Lastly, are you in possession of e-waste? What am I talking about? There's a free electronics recycling event happening June 13th, South Miami City Hall. It's absolutely free. If you have old electronics that you need to get rid of but just don't want to throw in the garbage, that might be a place to take it. Good morning, Deerfield. We're waking up to 76 degrees with a high of 90. And good morning, Opa-locka. We're waking up to 76 degrees with a high of 89. 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

get it. 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

0: Thursday, on a thirsty Thursday, on a turn up Thursday, on a Juice, you have anything to say today? I'm just saying, it's a great day.
1: Oh, I bet it is, huh? I bet you're feeling good, ain't you, Robbo? Yeah. I bet you're feeling amazing.
0: No, I'm feeling good because what you doing, you putting it. I was about to say a pause. You putting in work.
1: Yeah, I know.
0: You laying it down right now.
1: You see why I feel the way I feel about these people?
0: You be waking the streets up.
1: You see why I feel the way I feel about these people?
0: Commercial free. You ain't got no commercials right now. Nothing. Uh-huh. Just straight music. The vibes continue. This a feel-good morning.
1: Miami, I know you hear the sarcasm in this man's voice.
0: No. This is love.
1: Really?
0: Listen, I'm not a fan of anybody but the Eastern Conference, all right? So listen, if the Heat don't do what they need to do, I'm just going to stay with the East. That's all I'm doing, Juice. You know what?
1: Yeah.
0: Let's go Heat in 27.
1: Don't worry.
0: 28.
1: I'm a Heat fan till I die. You know
0: I hear you. I hear you.
1: But that was some BS yesterday.
0: That's good basketball. I mean, and you listen, you know how many sports moments where the quarterback throws the ball, no seconds on the clock, somebody in the end zone catch it?

0: Bobby Shufree on 99 Jams, Miami's number one for hip-hop and R&B on a beautiful Thursday morning. Juice, you set it off. You got the city lit right now. People at work just thinking about lunch already.
1: Yeah, yeah.
0: That's how you got them feeling.
1: Shout out to anybody that hit that parlay hit yesterday.
0: Oh, yeah.
1: They were biting their teeth yesterday.
0: Mine lost. You know what? I voted for my man to get one offensive rebound, and he didn't.
1: Nah.
0: That's all right, though. Juice,

0: right, bet. If you haven't heard, FIFA World Cup fever has officially hit Miami. One of the biggest stories in South Florida this week is the 2026 FIFA World Cup. Miami is one of the host cities, and officials have launched fan festivals, transportation plans, watch parties, public events, and there'll be plenty of public events across Miami-Dade and Broward. You could expect a little extra tourism, traffic, ticket prices, a little extra security, but the best part of it all, hopefully we'll have a great economic impact, and that's what it's about. Lastly, are you in possession of e-waste? What am I talking about? There's a free electronics recycling event happening June 13th, South Miami City Hall. It's absolutely free. If you have old electronics that you need to get rid of but just don't want to throw in the garbage, that might be a place to take it. Good morning, Deerfield. We're waking up to 76 degrees with a high of 90. And good morning, Opa-locka. We're waking up to 76 degrees with a high of 89. 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
1: Morning Hustle Show. We in the building, man. It's L'Oreal, Kyle Santillan, and time for Alton Walker to hit us with what?
2: I got five on it.
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3: Near.

0: videos. It's crazy.
1: Literally easy stuff that goes on in New York every day.
0: Yeah, well, that okay. So this is what I got today. Top five fan bases I can't stand.
2: Oh, nah. You better piss me off.
1: What's wrong with doing a little couple pull-ups on a traffic stop?
0: Y'all get y'all one together. I want to know what y'all's going to be.
1: Okay.
0: All right, so coming at number five, Dallas Cowboys fans. Can't stand y'all.
2: Oh, I'm with you on that.
0: Can't stand y'all.
1: No, I'm not agreeing.
0: Why you not agreeing?
1: Because I like CeeDee Lamb. So.
0: Man, bump them. Every year is their year, and they get on my nerve. They are not the American team. I don't know who gave them that title. They ain't won a Super Bowl since 96. And y'all, every freaking year until the half of the middle of the year, then y'all give up, and it's just horrible. Y'all are horrible fans.
2: Specifically, Dallas Cowboy fans that are not from Texas.
0: That bothers. Oh, nah, yeah.
1: Oh, that's crazy.
2: Y'all the ones. Oh, my God.
1: Did something happen with, like, Charlamagne's dad at the... Y'all don't remember that? They like, he got into a fight.
0: He from South Carolina.
1: Yeah. He from South Carolina.
2: Exactly.
1: You repping for a team ain't even your state.
0: All right. Coming at number four, the Barbs. Yes, Nicki Minaj fans.
2: Yes.
1: Does that count as a team?
0: No, we just said fans.
1: Oh,
0: it's just fans.
1: Okay,
0: fan base.
1: Okay.
0: It ain't got to be a team. Just a fan base. Nicki Minaj, I'm scared of her. The Barbs, listen. That's why I don't say nothing about Nicki, because if you do, them Barbs going to find your home address, your blood type, your elementary school report card.
1: I heard you say stuff about her before.
0: I am scared, not of Nicki Minaj,
1: you
0: but them Barbs.
1: You just said something about her just a few minutes ago.
0: And they came for me, and I want to tell y'all, I apologize. I was just playing. All right, number three. I'm sorry. I love this woman, but the Beehive. Y'all get on my nerves.
1: What the Beehive be real chill?
0: Because every time you say something crazy, they come with them little bees under your comments. They don't even say nothing. Mm-hmm. They have nothing just but bees, but they put 1,000 bees under your comments if you say something. Y'all the only people I know that spend $900 on a concert, sit behind a pole, and then look at the screen and tell them so you had a time of your life. Nah. $900.
1: Well, they had on silver cowboy hats.
0: Silver cowboy hat. And boots. All right, number two, middle school athletes' moms.
1: Mm. Leave them alone.
0: No, I just found out about them this year with my nephew. I didn't know y'all were that crazy. Y'all about to fight kids. Actually, a fight broke out the last game of my nephew's game at the middle school. Middle school moms are crazy.
2: What happened?
0: The moms was going back and forth at each other, and then at the end of the game, I just know it was pepper spray involved. That's all I got to tell you.
1: That's why I don't have no kids, because I'd be that mom.
0: Why? They be acting like it's NBA scouts in the fan. No, the only scouts are selling cookies outside. That's all.
1: Don't play with my kids.
0: All right, last but not least, new Jesus fans, new Christians.
1: Oh, my God, yes! They going to tell you everything. They know everything about the Bible with their one scripture.
0: You just got saved. You still got your club band on. And you talk about how everybody else going to hell. Nah, you going to hell. Everything is the devil. You can't go listen to no music no more, no Halloween, no nothing. I'm tired of y'all new Christians. Leave me alone.
1: Talking about you celibate.
0: Yeah, you a celibate.
1: Celibate to Elton.
0: Nah, I tell you. Alright, what y'all got? Do y'all got anything?
2: I think you hit it on the head, man. Them out-of-state Cowboys fans are the worst in the country.
1: Hands down, the worst fan base is new Eagles fans like Kyle Santillan.
2: I'm definitely not no new Eagles fan number one. And hell no.
0: Go Birds!
2: Matter of fact, I hate these bandwagoners. Matter of fact, Elton, you should have threw in there the Drake fan base.
0: Well, the Drake fan base, at least they not mean.
1: What?
0: The Drake fan base don't be mean.
1: What? They used to try to come for me crazy.
0: Because Drake ain't mean, so you can't be mean. You got to be like, no, well, he has the number one. That's how they sound.
1: Janice, shut the F up.
2: They're sassy. That's hilarious.
0: All right, man, that's your top five, man. I'm Alton Walker. Follow me, Alton Walker Show.
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On 99 Jams, the People Station. You know, he got a new cologne out. I'm not exactly sure how to pronounce it, so I'm not going to do that. It's Kate Fox, the voice of the city. And you want to go see DJ Nasty Theo 5 and friends, Juvenile.

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1: It's Latina Heat 25. You already know I'm always jamming to 99 Jams. Woo!

0: Yeah, shouts to Mariah the Scientist. She recently shut it down at the Governor's Ball in New York. And speaking of New York, that game yesterday was insane. The energy in New York is crazy right now. Shouts to the Knicks. I'm from New York originally. I love the Heat, okay? But 53 years, I'm rooting for them. It's K Fox on 99 Jazz, Miami's number one for hip hop and R&B. Somebody is hanging out with DJ Nasty Theo 5 and Juvenile. So let me take it to the streets. 99 Jazz, what's up? Who's this?
1: Jerika.
0: Jerika, where you calling me from?
1: Miami.
0: All right. How's your Thursday going, Jerika?
1: It's good.
0: Why are you laughing like that? What you got going on?
1: Head to the flea market.
0: Okay, what you getting us? What we shopping for?
1: Getting my nails and feet done.
0: Okay, all right. I need to get mine done too, girl. They looking crazy. But listen, you're my ninth caller.
1: Thank you.
0: Yes, I'm going to put you and a friend on the list to hang out with DJ Nasty Theo 5 and Juvenile. So going down June 22nd inside the Honda of South Miami Penthouse Performance Studios right here at 99 Jams. And what's the station playing the most music and has the most free tickets to hang out with Juvenile?
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weekend. 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
1: 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Huh. That sounds so rich. This is

is 99 Jams, Miami's number one for hip hop and R&B. K-Fox hanging out with you. And it is soccer season. And it officially starts today. South Africa's taking on Mexico. And I got a $100 gift card from Dave and Buster's to hook you up with. I want you to check out the Haiti versus Brazil World Cup game, June 19th at Dave and Buster's, all hosted by DJ Lucky C. All right, so hit me up.

0: last. And you know, Shakira and Burna Boy have a song out together called Die Die, and it's been voted as the best World Cup song of all time. And soccer season has officially begun today. It's K-Fox, the voice of the city on 99 Jams, Miami's number one for hip hop and RV. And I'm hooking somebody up with a $100 gift card from Dave and Buster's to go watch the Haiti take it on Brazil game Friday, June 19th. So let me take it to the streets. 99 Jams, what's up? Who's this?
1: My name's Shantae.
0: Shantae, where you calling from?
1: Miami.
0: How you feeling, Shantae? How's your Thursday going?
1: I'm feeling good.
0: Well, listen, I got a $100 Dave and Buster gift card. I want you to check out the Haiti versus Brazil World Cup game going down June 19th, all hosted by DJ Lucky C. How does that sound?
1: That sounds great.
0: That's right, Shantae. Go get your eat and drink on. Watch an exciting soccer game. Haiti taking on Brazil. And it's all sponsored by Dave and Buster's, Digicel International, Money Cash, and what's the station playing the most music and has your $100 gift card representing Dave and Buster's?
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1: There's an old saying in Tennessee, I know it's in Texas, probably in Tennessee, that says, fool me once, shame on you. 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

minutes, and I'm going to be checking in with Donovan Campbell, my sports expert repping WSVN, and talk about this Knicks game yesterday. It was explosive. We got to talk about it. Right now, Summer Walker playing games on the Night Jams.

0: She's always in the know and has her ear to the street.
1: Well, let me take you to the neck of the woods of my hood.
0: Yeah. It's the Fox Report with Kay Fox, the voice of the city on 99 Jams.
2: 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How are you feeling? 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
3: I'm doing wonderful, and I can't even lie. I'm doing even better. I know some people are going to be upset about this, but yes, I am a Knicks fan, so I'm super excited about last night's 107-106 win in dramatic fashion. Yes, I do love the Miami Heat. Don't get me wrong.
2: Yes.
3: I cover you guys, and I love you guys, but I was born in New York, and I've always loved my Knicks. I just want to throw that out there.
2: Same, same. I mean, and it's been, what, 53 years?
3: It's been a long time. The year before I was born, I was born in 74. The Knicks won their last championship in 73. So, yes, this is a big deal for any native New York. I'm sorry, guys.
2: And the energy in New York, you already know it's crazy. It's going to be real obnoxious, very arrogant and obnoxious.
3: I don't know why people say that. New Yorkers are not arrogant and obnoxious.
2: Yes, we are.
3: Loud. Everybody's obnoxious and arrogant when their team is doing well. We're loud.
2: So my understanding is that they came back from a 29-point deficit. What do you think the coach said to them in the locker room to get them back in their game?
3: Listen, if you're a true fan of any team, you do not like to see your team getting whooped. My team was getting whooped, and I'm not going to lie to you, K-Fox. I turned the TV off. I do not like to see my team get whooped.
2: Okay.
3: My buddies were texting me like, yo, turn it back on. I was like, well, no, they're coming back, so I'm not going to turn it back on because I'm also superstitious.
2: Mm.
3: So I didn't turn the TV back on until Brunson had the ball with the last 5 seconds left. He threw the shot up, and OG made the tip in. And I got to see that at the very end, and then I saw the Spurs fail to tie or win the game. So I was just juiced. It was crazy. I don't care what the coach said. Whatever he said, I know Brunson came on fire in the second half and OG was on his team.
2: All right, Donovan. So game 5 is going down. When?
3: The next game is Saturday on ABC, and trust me, you don't want to miss it. 8:30. I want to see the Knicks do it in 5. I know a lot of people want to see the Knicks win it on their home court in Manhattan at Madison Square Garden, but let's just get it over with. I just want a championship. I want something to cheer about. Then I can start making some plans and maybe going to New York for the parade.
2: Woo! That's going to be crazy. Thank you so much for checking in, Donovan.
3: Anytime. Anything for you, mama.
2: Yeah, that was Donovan Campbell, my sports expert representing WSVN. And shouts out to Spike Lee. He is a diehard Knicks fan, and he finally has something to cheer about. He was caught dancing and just having a good time after the win last night. The Midday Rush Mix is up next with DJ Juicy, commercial free on 99 Jams, the People's Station.
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1: You know, I went to Columbia for the first time. With Escape the States. Big up to DJ Nasty 305. Big up to DJ Boezy. And we had a great time.
0: I
1: really went into, I learned a lot about the people of Palenque, which was really dope, the first African settlement. And of course, we turned up and we partied. So it was a great experience.
0: Okay.
1: But I want to show love to my boy Lorenzo Icy Thomas.
0: Yeah.
1: I consider him a brother from another mother. It is, his birthday was the other day.
0: Okay.
1: So happy birthday to Lorenzo Icy Thomas and many more. Yeah. It's definitely

0: You got your shirt that you didn't get me
1: one. Oh, from Scary Movie 6?
0: Yeah, you didn't get me one. It's okay.
1: Yeah, it's out right now.
0: Yeah, I'm bound. It's okay. It's a lot of things. You know what? It's cool. It's cool. As long as you just don't mention anything New York today, we good, all right?
1: Oh, it's going down. Oh. I already did. It's at the Fox Report.
0: Oh, okay. So you on that type of time with
1: yes.
0: Mike B,
1: Snap. I'm a New Yorker. I can't. Love the heat. I love the heat.

0: Like Jazz, Miami's number one for hip hop and R&B. K Fox, DJ Juice is a midday rush mix.
1: Yeah.
0: This is what we do. And we do this Monday through Friday.
1: Woo!
0: For an hour long, we commercial free. And we got these tickets for Summer Walker.
1: Mm-hmm.
0: The Say Center, this Sunday, it is going down. Still finally over a tour. Starring Summer Walker. What song are they listening out for, Juice?
1: That's right. When you hear Summer Walker, Heart of a Woman, be calling them at 866-991-JAMZ. Big shout out to all of the Geminis out there. Shout out Lorenzo Ice-T. Happy birthday.
0: Yes.
1: That's right, man. And if you are celebrating a birthday, hit us up at 99 Jams Miami on that Instagram. Shout out Coach Lenny on the check-in. Yo, Coach, what up?
0: I still ain't get my meal from Coach Lenny.
1: Oh.
0: Where my dinner at, Coach Lenny?
1: Hey, Coach, you got pressure over here, man.
0: And I want to show love to Rico James. He is a documentarian, an amazing father. Rico James and one of my best friends. So, Rico James, happy birthday and many more. We're going to turn up this weekend.
1: Yeah, you already know, man. And we vibing right now, commercial free, on the People Station. It's 99 Jams.

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0: Tuesday already. Look, we almost through the work week. Look at that. How you feeling, Juice?
1: I'm feeling amazing. You know what I'm saying? It's Thursday. The weekend is almost here. That's right.
0: Are you a soccer fan?
1: Of course.
0: Okay. South Africa is taking on Mexico today.
1: Ooh.
0: That's going to be a big one.
1: Yeah.
0: I'm going for South Africa.
1: Okay, obviously.
0: You know, I used to frequent South Africa.
1: Everybody say I look Mexican, so I might as well go for

0: fellas better tighten up. Uh-oh.
1: Well, let's see who's going. 99 Jams, what's up? Who's this?
2: Hello, this is Aya.
1: What's up, Aya? Where you calling from?
2: From Miami.
1: How's your Thursday going, Aya?
2: Just relaxing.
1: Ooh, that's nice. Okay. Take it easy. You're my ninth caller, Aya.
2: Thank you.
1: You are going to the Still Finally Over It Tour this Sunday, June 14th at the Kaseya Center right here in Miami. 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

Definitely not a crime, Mariah the Scientist. It's K-Fox on 99 Jazz, Miami's number one for hip-hop and R&B. Thank you so much. My working warriors got me on blast at the J-O-B. I appreciate you right now. Lil Uzi Vert, what you saying?

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1: 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That sounds so rich. 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
3: 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Mm-hmm. That thing to your throat gets sore. Bend it on down, put your face on the floor. That to your legs can't stand. High freak with the word in a hand.

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And if you're going through an eviction process, there is a summer housing and eviction clinic so you can know your rights, all right? The event will include a panel discussion on the eviction process, a tenant's rights during the eviction process, and available community assistance options today between 5:30 and 7:30 p.m. at Model City Branch Library. Okay, that's Model City Branch Library. 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Right now, Gunna, Chris Brown on 99 Jams of People's Station.

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And in less than 6 minutes, I want to hook somebody up with tickets to go see Kalani. That's right. She's going to be at the I Think Financial Amphitheater September 10th. We are hooking you up early. They're on the way. It's K-Fox on 99 Jams. Mammy's number one for hip-hop and R&B. Speaker.

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0: Miami's number one for hip-hop and R&B.
2: Yeah, that's us.

dancing his butt off for that R&B tour at the Hard Rock Stadium. December 3rd is going down. I'm Kay Fox, all that today, Jazz, Miami's number one for hip-hop and R&B. But if you want to see Kalani do her thing at the I Think Financial Amphitheater, I got a pair of tickets for you and yours right now. So give me a call, 866-991-5269. Tickets for Kalani World Tour.

0: Thursday Night Jazz of People Station. I'm Kate Fox. Thank you so much for hanging out with me. And big ups to my postal workers, making sure that we get our mail. Shout out to the Amazon drivers. Big ups to the truck drivers. Make sure you stay safe in these streets. But right now, I know you're trying to go see Kalani for that Kalani World Tour. Let's do it. Lady Night Jazz, what's up? Who's this?
1: Hi, this is Emily.
0: What's up, Emily? Where are you coming from?
1: I'm calling from West Palm Beach.
0: You sound like you're having a good day. Are you?
1: I'm so happy. I'm good. How are you?
0: Oh, good, good. Well, why are you so happy? What you got going on?
1: I'm trying to win those tickets, girl.
0: I heard that. So you're putting out all that positive energy. You're my next caller, girl.
1: Yes. Thank you.
0: You're welcome. You are going to Kalani, the world tour. Have you checked out her album?
1: Yes, I'm so excited. I'm already learning all the songs.
0: I heard that. Learn the dances, too, because she be dancing her butt off as well.
1: Yes, you know it.
0: That's right. It's going down September 10th at the I Think Financial Amphitheater in West Palm Beach. So that's perfect for you. Sponsored by Live Nation. And what's the station playing the most music and has the most free tickets to go see Kalani for that world tour?
1: 99.

0: 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This Friday, June 19th, 99 Jams invites you to the South Florida Black Legacy Celebration. 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
0: 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We

the Jay-Z or 30 Day Jay is Miami's number one for hip-hop and R&B. So you know her baby daddy, a.k.a. her boo, A$AP Rocky, is on tour, and Rihanna has been there every step of the way. As a matter of fact, it was at the Knicks game last night, and Rihanna was seen outside shooting hoops. And she made the basket, too. Here's Rod Wave, 25 on 30 Day Jay is on People's Station. I know it's a moment, I like it now. I don't see myself anymore.

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1: 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Huh, that sounds so rich. 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
2: She make me feel so good. Better than I would by myself, or if I was with somebody else. You don't understand. She make the people say, yeah, yeah.

Hey, but rather scientists on 99 Jazz with People Station. The Fox Report is on in less than 5 minutes, and I've been checking in with my boy, Donovan Campbell, my sports expert, to talk about this Knicks game last night. It was explosive. And how they're going to do for game five. Right now, Ball Greasy, and he definitely shut it down in Columbia this past weekend. It was a movie.

0: She's always in the know. It has her ear to the street. Well, let me take you to the neck of the woods of my hood. Yeah. It's the Fox Report with K Fox, the voice of the city, on 99 Jams.
1: That's right. It's 99 Jams. K Fox hanging out with my sports expert representing WSBN, Donovan Campbell. How are you feeling? I know it's a busy season for you. How you feeling right now?
2: I'm doing wonderful, and I can't even lie. I'm doing even better. I know some people are going to be upset about this, but yes, I am a Knicks fan, so I'm super excited about last night's 107-106 win in dramatic fashion. Yes, I do love the Miami Heat. Don't get me wrong.
1: Yes.
2: I cover you guys and I love you guys, but I was born in New York and I've always loved my Knicks. I just want to throw that out there.
1: Same, same. I mean, and it's been, what, 53 years?
2: It's been a long time. The year before I was born. I was born in 74. The Knicks won their last championship in 73. So, yes, this is a big deal for any native New York. I'm sorry, guys.
1: And the energy in New York, you already know it's crazy. It's going to be real obnoxious, very arrogant and obnoxious.
2: I don't know why people say that. New Yorkers are not arrogant and obnoxious.
1: Yes,
2: loud. Everybody's obnoxious and arrogant when their team is doing well. We're loud.
1: So my understanding is that they came back from a 29-point deficit. What do you think the coach said to them in the locker room to get them back in their game?
2: Listen, if you're a true fan of any team, you do not like to see your team getting whooped. My team was getting whooped, and I'm not going to lie to you, K-Fox. I turned the TV off. I do not like to see my team get whooped.
1: Okay.
2: My buddies were texting me like, yo, turn it back on. I was like, well, no, they're coming back, so I'm not going to turn it back on because I'm also superstitious.
1: Mm.
2: So I didn't turn the TV back on until Brunson had the ball with the last 5 seconds left. He threw the shot up, and OG made the tip in. And I got to see that at the very end, and then I saw the Spurs fail to tie or win the game. So I was just juiced. It was crazy. I don't care what the coach said. Whatever he said, I know Brunson came on fire in the second half and OG was on his team.
1: All right, Donovan. So game 5 is going down. Win.
2: The next game is Saturday on ABC, and trust me, you don't want to miss it. 8:30. I want to see the Knicks do it in 5. I know a lot of people want to see the Knicks win it on their home court in Manhattan at Madison Square Garden, but let's just get it over with. I just want a championship. I want something to cheer about. Then I can start making some plans and maybe going to New York for the parade.
1: Woo! That's going to be crazy. Thank you so much for checking in, Donovan.
2: Anytime. Anything for you, mama.
1: Yeah, that was Donovan Campbell, my sports expert representing WSBN. And shouts out to Spike Lee. He is a diehard Knicks fan, and he finally has something to cheer about. He was caught dancing and just having a good time after the win last night. You can find these stories and more at 99jamsmiami.com under K Fox. 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
0: Miami. You ever hear a song and suddenly start texting somebody you know you shouldn't be texting? Yeah, that kind of night.
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Right now, Wale and Jeremiah, we on chill. We're just chilling right now.

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station. I'm Kay Fox. Love hard, play hard, work smarter. And don't come out here and let these palm trees fool you. DJ Nasty 305 is up next. And he got your passes for the Rick Ross Car Show right now, Miguel. 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

0: It's number one for hip hop and R&B. Yes. It is DJ Nasty 305 in the afternoon, baby. And there's one individual that is feeling so much better than me. The head coach of the Colorado Buffaloes, my main man, Prime Time, Deion Sanders. He's officially announced that he is super duper cancer free. Yeah, man. Remember, we reported this last year, he had bladder cancer, and he's been going through a whole bunch of surgeries. But now, it is official. They removed his bladder, and he is cured. I do mean cured from cancer. And there's only one thing you can say out of that, Miami. God is the greatest.
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2: I don't need Waze telling me nothing when it comes to traffic. Because I got Nikki Ramirez. What the roads looking like, boo?
3: Hey, DJ Nasty. They're not too bad yet. Let's start off with Broward County. It looks like I-95 southbound between Sunrise Boulevard and Sterling Road has some slow-moving traffic. No major delays. It's only about a five-minute commute so far. Moving over to Miami-Dade County, we have a disabled vehicle. The right lane is blocked on I-95 northbound right at Northwest 151st Street. Also in Dade County on the Palmetto Express. Expressway westbound, right at Red Road, there's a disabled vehicle blocking the left lane. Make it a great afternoon. I'm Nikki Ramirez, and that's the latest traffic update on 99 Jams, Miami's number one for hip-hop and R&B.
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0: shout-outs to?
1: Hey, my name is Ebony. I want to shout out my mom, Tammy, my sister, Crystal, my son, Jay, my nephew, Cruz, and the whole Hogabook family.
0: I like that, babe.
2: Your shout-outs was cool. Your shout-outs was it. Please tell everybody. Tell them where you represent.
1: I represent Miami 305.
2: You better believe it.
0: Miami's in the house.
1: You better believe it.
0: Bay County's in the house.
1: You better believe it.
0: Bay County's in the house.
1: Damn right.
0: Tell them what's the name of the vibe.
1: It's the Crib Roll Call.
0: Oh, you sounding good. You're looking good. Now you got to finish strong, baby. Come on, come on.
2: Appreciate the love. Know you got to go, but what's the words you got to say?
1: Oh, oh, oh. Woo!
3: Wake up. Wake them up. Miami is waking up with the Morning Hustle. 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
6: We're talking about decorum, right? It refers to behavior that's socially correct, calm, polite, and respectable, especially when you're in certain places, okay?
7: Yeah, some of y'all just ghetto.
8: With the bonnets in the restaurant.
6: That is showing no decorum at all. That's a terrible, exactly.
8: The airport is okay, though.
6: Mm-hmm. No, it ain't. Yo, who's this? Where you calling from?
9: I'm Monica, Fort Lauderdale, Florida.
6: Come on, Monica, talk to us. What you say about this decorum situation?
9: I got to continue on that bathing suit. I got body, too, but I'm not going to a seven-year-old and under baby water park in my two-piece thong. I got the short bathing suit for that part of the water park.
7: You ain't got no body.
9: Oh, I'm bodied.

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1: Well, let me see. 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
2: Oh, God, Alton.
0: I ain't going there with you because I don't want you to be like, oh, she body. Because I am. But again, you ain't got to come out here in a great song with it. At no water park where the water is coming out of the playground.
2: Yeah, but he said it was at the apartment complex.
0: Okay, well, the apartment complex, I'm with you on that one. She
2: Thank
0: do
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6: 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Let's start off with Broward County. There's a disabled vehicle blocking the left lane. It's on State Road 84 westbound, right at the Florida Turnpike. Moving over to Miami-Dade County, it looks like there's a disabled vehicle. The off-ramp on the left lane is blocked on the Florida Turnpike. It's southbound to the off-ramp of Southwest 288th Street. South Florida, your next ride is at Drive Time. 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Make it a great afternoon. I'm Nikki Ramirez, and that's the latest traffic update on 99 Jams. 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

DJ Nasty. 3:05 in the afternoons of Miami. The Marlins, they doing it so big over at Lone Depot Park for Juneteenth. I got your tickets right now, all right? If you want them, the 9th person to get on the 99 Jams app using that open mic feature, let me know the name of the Major League Baseball team that was before the Miami Marlins. They had a name before that. If you could tell me what that name is, the 9th person to tell me that, I got tickets for you to hang out with the Miami Marlins. All right? Here's some

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0: me. That's my girl right there, man. It's called Spin That. That's new music. Right on 99 Jams, Miami's number one for hip-hop and R&B. Speaking of Young Miami, guess where she's going to be at this weekend? She's going to be at the Rick Ross Car Show. Live at the Promised Land, Fayetteville, a.k.a. ATL, Georgia. It's going to be a movie. Ball Greasy's going to be there for the next 2 times. And so many more. And guess what? You could be there, too. Give me 8 minutes, baby. I'm going to tell you exactly how you can get in the building right on 99.
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4: Hey, Nikki, what's up, gorgeous? Let everybody know what's going on them roads with that traffic.
5: Let's start off with Broward County. It looks like slow-moving traffic is starting to build. I-95 southbound. It's right between Cypress Creek Road and Broward Boulevard. Please allow some extra time right now. It's only about a five-minute delay. Moving over to Miami-Dade County, it looks like we have a disabled vehicle on I-95. The express lane is northbound right at Northwest 95th Street. The left lane is blocked. Also in Dade County, I-95 northbound at the Palmetto Express. Way we have a disabled vehicle blocking the right lane. Summer means a whole lot of extra miles. Last place you want your engine to give out is halfway to nowhere. That's why every oil change at Valvoline Instant Oil Change includes an 18-point maintenance check. 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Change wisely. Make it a great afternoon. I'm Nikki Ramirez, and that's the latest traffic update on 99 Jams, Miami's number one for hip-hop and R&B.
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5 in the afternoons. Miami, I got the tickets to the Rick Ross car show. Yeah. This weekend is going down. Yeah, all the dopest cars all over the country will be at the Rick Ross car show. If you want these tickets, you need to get on that 99 Jams app right now. Use the open mic feature. And I need you to let me know what number year this is for the Rick Ross car show. The 9th person that can give me the correct answer, I'm going to send you to the Rick Ross car show. It's going to be a movie. I know you want to be there. Get on that app right now, baby. Let's go.

0: 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He wears a county on his back like a tat.
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Jay Nasty, 305 in the afternoons. We're getting ready in Miami to play $1,000 Minute. We're going to do that in less than 7 minutes. But shout out to my dog, Sean, out of North Lauderdale. Gave me the correct answer of what number year this is for the Rick Ross Car Show. And he was correct. It was year number 5. So we got them passes for Sean. You know what I'm saying? Going to hang out with Young Miami, Ball Greasy, for the next 2 times and so many more this Saturday at the Rick Ross Car Show. All right?

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3: How smart are you?
4: It is a throwback Thursday, and I want to give away some money. I'm talking about $1,000 by playing $1,000 Minute. And my girl Tia, representing Liberty City, is on the line, and we're going to see if we can get her that money. Tia, what's up, baby?
5: Hey.
4: Tia sounds like she's nervous as hell. Don't be nervous. Just take a deep breath, because we're going to get you some money, because it's time to play $1,000 Minute. Come on, Tia. It's very easy. I'm going to ask you 10 questions in 60 seconds. All you got to do is get them all right. If you do, I'm going to hook you up with $1,000. But for some reason, if you don't get all 10 questions, every question that you answer correctly, I'm going to give you $1,000. I'm going to give you $10 no matter what, okay?
5: Okay.
4: All right. Now you got 60 seconds. Time is going to start as soon as I finish reading the first question. If you get stuck, say pass. If we have time, we'll come back to the question, okay?
5: Okay.
4: All right, baby. First answer you give is the first answer we got to take. Are you ready?
5: Yes, I'm ready.
4: Here we go. Question number one. In the movie Boys in the Hood, what hip-hop rapper played the character Doughboy?
5: Is it DJ Khaled?
4: Spell the word hospital.
5: H-O-S-P-I-T-A-L.
4: Boise is the capital city of what state?
5: Repeat that.
4: Boise is the capital city of what state?
5: Ooh, pass.
4: How many sororities are in the Divine Nine?
5: Nine?
4: Who is known as the biggest boss?
5: Rick Ross.
4: Patrick Mahomes plays what position in the game of football?

0: Kodak.
1: Dave Thomas. He was the founder of what famous fast food restaurant?
0: Wendy's.
1: Justina Valentine is a figure on what TV show? You got 5 seconds.
0: Wild 'N Out.
1: This, Tia.
0: Oh my, I can't believe I missed the first one. It's Ice Cube.
1: Yes, it's Ice Cube, baby, yes. But don't get it twisted. You missed some other joints, too. But it's all right. You did good, Tia. Okay. You did real good. You actually shocked me today. You did real good, baby. We didn't get through our 10 questions. We got through 8 of them. And out of the 8, you got 5 correct. So we're going to get with $50 today, boo.
0: Okay, thank you.
1: Easy money. But I'm going to give you the answers to everything you got wrong or passed on, okay?
0: Okay.
1: Boise is the capital city in what state? You ever heard of Boise, Idaho?
0: No, never.
1: Yeah, Boise, Idaho. That's way out there in the west, on the west coast. It's Idaho.
0: No.
1: And how many sororities are in the Divine Nine? There are only 4 sororities in the Divine Nine. Not 9. But listen, it's all good, baby. Listen. So here's what we're going to do. We're going to have everybody, like you and everybody in the city, get on that 99 Jams app. Make sure you register to play $1,000 Minute, because Tia, when we call you the next time, we're going to go ahead and get you some real money, $1,000, all right?
0: Okay.
1: Now,
0: okay.
1: Baby, now before you go, tell everybody in the city the station that plays the most music and the station that has the most free money, baby.
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1: When you say traffic, baby, there's only one person you can think about. That's Nikki Ramirez. I'll be looking on them roads, boo.
4: It's not too crazy yet. Let's start off with Miami-Dade County. There's a disabled vehicle blocking the left lane on the I-95 Expressway. It's northbound right at Northwest 95th Street. Also in Dade County, I-95 northbound right at the Palmetto Expressway. We have a disabled vehicle blocking the right lane. Moving over to Broward County, slow-moving traffic is starting. I-95 southbound between Cypress Creek Road and Sunrise Boulevard. We have about a 5-minute delay right now. Chef Justin from Fresh from Florida is here reminding you that the best part of summer is already here. Locally grown Fresh from Florida watermelon. Fresh from Florida, there's sunshine in every bite. Make it a great afternoon. I'm Nikki Ramirez, and this is 99 Jams, the People Station.
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0: 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We earned that.
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Falling hard on another hemisphere. Somebody tell them people Mr. Hem is here. Whoa, whoa, whoa, whoa, whoa. Mr. Hem is here.

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1: I don't need Waze telling me nothing when it comes to traffic. And I got Nikki Ramirez. What the roads looking like, boo?
2: 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Let's start off with Broward County. It looks like there's an accident on the Florida Turnpike. It's northbound right at Commercial Boulevard, and the right lane is blocked. Moving over to Miami-Dade County, it looks like the I-95 Express lane northbound right at Northwest 95th Street has a disabled bus, and the left lane's blocked. Also, the I-95 Express lane northbound between downtown Miami entrance and the Golden Glades entrance is completely closed. So keep that in mind. Have you been wondering about marijuana and the medical marijuana in Florida? We bring you the doctors, pastors, pharmacists, legislators, and law enforcement officials to tell you what they know. This is
0: Miami. You ever hear a song and suddenly start texting somebody you know you shouldn't be texting? Yeah, that kind of night.
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0: Can you keep your black card?
3: Yo, this is Jay. What? Huh? What up?
4: Hey, damn, Jay. Like, what you get mad at me for?
3: Nah.
4: Yeah, like, damn, by time, you nothing to know. Jay, where you calling from, my boy?
3: I'm calling from Lauderhill.
4: Jay, you ready? You think? Oh, yeah, you done played before. You know the drill. I ain't got to tell you what to do. Okay. Are you ready?
3: What's up, I'm ready.
4: Here we go. 50-50 questions. Remember, no pass, no hint. You ready?
3: Yo.
4: All right. Question number one. The movie Friday was Ice Cube's first acting role. Is that true or false?
3: False.
4: So what was his first acting role?
3: Wasn't it.
4: Okay. Check you out. Yeah. Question number two. Jay-Z was the first rapper to win a Pulitzer Prize for music. Is that true or false?
3: False.
4: Are you sure?
3: That might be true. Yeah, I'm sure.
4: Who was the first then?
3: Kendrick.
4: Oh, check you out, boy. What high school did you go to?
5: You feel me?
4: What high school did you go to?
3: Dillard.
4: Boy, you got a little brain over there now. Okay. That's correct.
3: It's Capitalize.
4: Question number three, baby. Get this right. Gift card is yours, all right?
3: Yep.
4: Missy Elliott was the first female rapper to get inducted into the Rock and Roll Hall of Fame. Is that true or false?
3: False.
4: That's incorrect. Missy was the first.
3: Okay.
4: Definitely was the first. Question number four. The Notorious B.I.G. and Tupac Shakur were enemies before they became friends. Is that true or false?
3: False.
4: That's right, my boy. They definitely were friends before they became enemies. That is correct. So, we're going to hook you up with a $100 gift card, all courtesy of attorney Big Al at 1-800-123.
3: Yes, sir.
4: Tell everybody out there in the city, baby, station to play the most music in the station. That did not need all that black card.
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2: I don't need Waze telling me nothing when it comes to traffic. And I got Nikki Ramirez. What the roads look like, boo?
3: 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Let's start off with Miami-Dade County. It looks like the I-95 Express Lane northbound between downtown Miami entrance and the Golden Glades entrance is closed. That's the Express Lane. Also, I-95 northbound right before Airport Expressway, there's an accident and it's blocking the two left lanes. In Broward County, the Florida Turnpike northbound at Commercial Boulevard has an accident and the right lane is blocked. 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
1: 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We love the music. We love the openness. 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
2: I've never seen myself.

number is 27. That is the amount of points the San Antonio Spurs blew last night. I can't believe this. 27-point lead at halftime. You blew it. New York Knicks won last night, 106-105. Oh, man. Now the Knicks are up 3-1 in the NBA Finals. One more win. The Knicks get to win the championship. Now, I got a problem with this, Miami. The big homie Mike B. Shout out to the big homie Mike B. We had a very offline conversation about this. And, oh, man. He gonna talk so much crap inside the Bashman Explosion this weekend. Oh, man. San Antonio, baby, you got to get it together. Let's

0: 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This Friday, June 19th, 99 Jams invites you to the South Florida Black Legacy Celebration. 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At Lone Depot Park in Miami.
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2: I don't need Waze telling me nothing when it comes to traffic. And I got Nikki Ramirez. What the roads look like, boo?
3: 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It looks like the I-95 Express Lane northbound between downtown Miami entrance and the Golden Glades entrance is closed. That's the Express Lane. Also, I-95 northbound right before Airport Expressway, there's an accident and it's blocking the two left lanes. In Broward County, the Florida Turnpike northbound at Commercial Boulevard has an accident and the right lane is blocked. I'm Nikki Ramirez, and that's the latest traffic update on 99 Jams, Miami's number one for hip-hop and R&B.
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1: 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Huh, that sounds so rich. This is 99 Jam. Miami's number one for hip hop and R&B, baby.

Jazz, Miami Sub 1 for hip hop and R&B. And yes, the Turn Up Partners are in the biddy, taking care of you all night long. You know, we're going all the way to midnight, man, slaying these vibes, slaying these tickets. And tonight, we're going to have a special guest.

baby. The Turn Up Partners are in the building, and we have a special guest hanging with us tonight, man. A Miami legend that's always repping and putting on for the crib. Welcome, JT Money to the Grind. How you feeling, fam?

0: single Who That. You may have heard of Who That. And then, you know, we got some other records, you know, Come Clean, Run the Yard, Those Problems, you know, something like that.
1: Yeah.
0: But just, you know, man, trying to be active, staying active, doing what I love to do.
2: That's awesome, man. Congrats on your release of your album, too, yes. Day Party Deluxe.
0: Day Party Deluxe.
2: Talking about that, man. Tell us how that came together, man.
0: Just honesty right here. The Day Party, that's right, the original Day Party album, it was kind of an ego thing. Something had to get out of my system.
2: Okay.
0: You know I can't sing, but I can croon like a mother. So I'm crooning on that, right?

0: my next single. Yeah. Doing a video for it. And I love it, though. But now that I got the deluxe, I love it now. First, it was just, you know.
1: Trying to get it out your
0: sister. Yeah, right. Something had to get out my system. Like, you know, I'm actually working on Poison Clan now. Now I'm getting back to that rah-rah-rah, that get 'em, Jay.
2: Gotcha.
1: But
0: I had to do my day party thing, and that's what it is. It's like party music.
1: Yeah, we love to hear the jams, fam. Definitely make sure you keep it live, because we got JT Money in the building. We got more with him less than 5 minutes away. Right here on I Eat I Jam.
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1: 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And here, Daddy's getting excited watching the final. Better to the basement.
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0: That's
1: yeah, we know y'all singing to this one out there, man. That's that Young Miami with Spend That right here on 99 Jams. Miami's number one for hip hop and R&B. Turn it up with your turn up partners on the grind. And we got the legend JT Money in the building hanging out with us tonight, man. It's your girl, she's your

0: Point of claim, you know, but funny thing, we've been working on this for the last 5, 6, 10 years. Like, we'll do a couple songs and like, it's not ready yet.
1: Okay.
0: But now as I'm listening to it, it's the, and our brother Breeze back in there again, yeah, working. That boy, he make it work now.
2: Yeah, he hit me. I gotta hit him back. Yeah, yes. Breeze, don't beat me up, bro. I
1: don't
2: promise
1: I'll
2: meet
1: you
2: back.
1: Yeah.
0: I remember we was doing that more than that. Yeah, I was like, yeah, Breeze, keep bothering me. Keep saying, come to the studio. Yeah, get on my nerves, man. Yeah. Bro, you be thankful.
1: That's how it make it happen, man.
0: I look forward to that, though. And then there was a lot of fans, you know. I guess they got tired of me, so like, Jay, you need to bring the boys back. We, you know,
2: I think they got tired. I think they just wanted to
0: see y'all together.
1: Yo, the reunion.
0: They always be like, man, Jay, when you gonna get the boys? Man, bring the boys back. What's up with such and such? What's up? I'm like, they here. They there. Right. They come and they hit like or whatever.
1: Hey, we hear you, man. We definitely having a time with JT Money in the building. We got more on the way with him, Jazz Fam. All you got to do is stick around as we get into a vibe. Here's that Mariah the Scientist. What is it, a crime?

0: party begins.
1: I'm trying to see what that be like.
0: With your turn-up partners,
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3: 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Shebang.

0: get back in the flesh. Yeah.
1: 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Miami's number one for hip-hop and R&B. Turning over to Turn Up Partners on the Grind. And we got our special guest, JT Money, in the building. And, of course, you know we got to get into it. July 4th, JT Money.

0: till we get used to it. Everybody's already celebrating, so we might as well celebrate too.
1: Yeah, man,
0: fireworks, Independence Day, all that makes sense with JT Money.
1: JT Money.
0: I agree.
1: Yeah,
0: I agree.
1: Man. It's a celebration, man.
0: Yeah, it's a celebration of a real one, you know what I mean?
1: Yep.
2: So before we celebrate JT Money Day in July, we are getting ready to celebrate DJ Lucky C-Day this weekend in North Miami, and you agreed to be one of the coaches for the game.
0: What kind of energy are you bringing to the game? What can the people expect when they see you going to be in a suit like Pat Riley or what? Like,
3: no, well, I'm going to be dressed up like one, my players because I'm going to bring that energy. Like, I'm the jumper cables. I'm the battery.
0: Yeah.
3: You know what I'm saying? With a like organized chaos. You know, I'll be like, no, get him, get him.
1: Listen, man. I can't wait to see that.
3: To run out there. See, I decided not to play this year because, you know,
1: why?
3: I don't want nobody
1: mad at me.
3: You
1: don't want to hurt him, right?
3: They're going to be like, look at Unk, man. Unk still
1: just
3: out there slaying.
1: Right.
3: If I see somebody not posting up, holding them down, I got big man right there. Let me show you how to do this, son. Show you how to do this, son.
0: So you heard it, Jess. So you better get your tickets. You want to see JT.
1: Coach and play is crazy.
3: And congratulations to you, too, Legacy.
0: Appreciate that.
3: I mean, we got to be celebrated, man. Yep. We ain't going to do it. Who else going to do it? Who going to celebrate us if we don't celebrate us, man?
1: Mm-hmm.
3: And support us. That's for everybody out there listening.
1: Mm-hmm. Yeah. Exactly.
3: We got to support us.
2: That's nothing but facts. 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Hey, we got more to talk about with JT Money in a matter of minutes, but we got to get back to the vibes. The It Depends remix on 99 Jams. Hey, now.

0: straight vibe of the Nightmare right here on 89 Jams. Miami's number one for hip hop and R&B. Turn it up with your turn up partners on the grind and JT Money in the building. And of course, we got to ask you, man, how do you stay relevant? How do you stay active in hip hop for like over 30 years?
1: Well, the relevancy is, y'all see I still stay active with the Young Soldiers, right? Y'all see I'm doing skits now with Auntie Nita and them and Chicken and Marvel, being chicken.
2: I love that, man, by the way.
1: It's just that kind of stuff, you know, interacting. Okay, just like this basketball game, like networking and all these people, you got to get together with people. So it ain't no, oh, them young cats don't listen, oh, them old dudes hating. It ain't none of that. It's like, what we going to do?
0: It's love.
1: It's love. Let's get it. So if I can help, like with me, all of y'all, so if I see them active doing they want to, I'm going to give them what I got for them. I ain't trying to hold back, like, oh, man, call that man, all that me, forget them. Nah, because I'm going to be like, hey, man, make a left right there, you can get in quicker.
0: Right.
1: You know, I ain't going to have you standing in this line right here when you can bypass, especially if you

0: gift card to watch the Haiti versus Brazil World Cup game next Friday at Dave & Buster's right here in Hollywood. And we're looking out for a lucky caller number 9, 866-991-JAMZ. 866-991-5269. We're trying to hook you up on a Friday night right here on 99 Jams. Hey now!
1: Wake up. 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
1: You already know what time it is. Labor Day weekend at the Orange Blossom Classic. 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It's community. 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It's HBCU pride on a national stage. The South Carolina State Bulldogs take on the FAMU Rattlers. 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

0: Yeah, Pullover Maine, that's that Luda right here on 89 Jams. Might be number one for hip hop and R&B. Rocking with your turn up partners on the grind and the legendary JT Money in the building, baby. 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
2: 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X, formerly Twitter, JT Money J Baby. 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
3: Yeah,
2: it taps in. It got the blue check with it. You're going to know it's me.
0: Hey, yes, sir, man. Shouts out to JT Money. Been hanging out with the Turn Up Partners on the grind. At Jams fan, we definitely got to show big love to Mike out of Cooper City. He got his hands on that $100 Dave & Buster's gift card. Oh, yeah, he going to be turning up for that Haiti and Brazil World Cup game, baby.
1: Yeah, most definitely. It's all hosted by the North Miami Monster DJ Lucky C next Friday at the Dave & Buster's right here in Hollywood. So it's going to be an absolute party. And we got an absolute party lined up for you in less than 5 minutes. We're going to count down Miami's most wanted top five. And we got your tickets to party with ASAP Rocky this Monday. But before we get into all of that, fold them damn clothes on your bed. I hate when you leave your clothes at the edge of the bed like that. Kehlani, fold it on 99 Jams.

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